This is Akashvani, the news read by Renu Kataria. National Testing Agency NTA has revamped its examination team by removing 600 experts and onboarding new experts. In a social media post, Ministry of Education said that a four-tier question paper checking

0: system will be put in place by NTA to strengthen the scrutiny of examination papers. The NTA will also induct 20 to 25 officials in the next 2 to 3 weeks. Further, NTA offices will be shifted to the new premises where security will be reinforced with CISF teams. Jharkhand government last night released a list of 44 recruitment exams that have been cancelled due to irregularities amid student protest over the issue. Issuing 8 notifications, state government said the cancelled exams include those conducted by Jharkhand Public Service Commission, JPSC, an outsourced agency TSR Data Processing Private Limited since 2014. The exams cancelled include recruitment for drug inspectors, assistant professors, deputy collectors, dental doctors, assistant engineers, civil judges, additional public prosecutors and forest range officers, among others. Among the other major examinations cancelled are recruitment for lecturers in government polytechnics, senior scientific officers, assistant conservators of forest and other administrative and technical posts. BRICS Nations has reiterated their commitment to strengthening collaboration on environmental protection and sustainable development. A joint ministerial statement adopted on the conclusion of 12th BRICS Environment Ministers meeting in New Delhi yesterday said, BRICS Nations also reaffirmed their commitment to advancing the full and effective implementation of the 2030 Agenda for Sustainable Development, the United Nations Framework Convention on Climate Change and its Paris Agreement. The countries emphasized that enhanced international cooperation, including availability of finance from developed countries, is essential to enable developing countries to effectively address environmental and climate challenges. The government has approved an incentive scheme for promotion of domestic PNG connections aimed at bringing clean, safe and affordable piped cooking gas to households across the country. The scheme will be effective from 1st of next month. The Minister of Petroleum and Natural Gas said that the scheme is designed to fast-track the expansion of active PNG connections, ensuring that more families can start using piped natural gas in their kitchens at the earliest. Currently, there are 1.74 crore domestic PNG connections across the country. The ministry added the new scheme directly incentivizes the city gas distribution companies to actively convert unbuilt connections into working gas connections and expand the PNG network to new areas. It said that piped natural gas offers households a safer, cleaner and more convenient alternative to LPG cylinders and traditional cooking fuels. Ministry of Finance has said that regional rural banks, RRBs, have recorded strong growth in credit delivery during the financial year 2025-26. The ministry said the performance of RRBs under the Reserve Bank of India's priority sector lending framework remained strong during the year. However, the gross loans outstanding of RRBs increased by 10.3% from nearly 5,24,000 crore rupees in financial year 2024-25 to over 5,78,000 crore rupees in 2025-26. Indian Coast Guard's Daman Air Station conducted a swift operation to save the lives of 9 fishermen who were struck in a sinking boat. According to an official press release, the station received a distress call and immediately launched a Chetak helicopter to the location. In men's cricket, host Sri Lanka will resume the second innings at the overnight score of 84 for 4 on day 4 of the first test match of the series at the Gal International Stadium in Sri Lanka today. India were dismissed for 462 in the first innings, where Sri Lanka made 284 runs. And in hockey, the Indian men's team will face arch rivals Pakistan in a crucial Pool D encounter of the FIH Men's Hockey World Cup in Amstelveen, the Netherlands today, with both teams battling for a place in the next round. And that is the end of this news bulletin.
1: Lake Akashwani Dipu Jaime Kevang Lake FM Pen Along Pen Megahertz Paroi Siratok Borasir Cap Lapen News on Air App Along Pen Tana Litum Jaime Arjit Longji Non Studio Kuria Por Por Pai Trogra Minute Cap a Por Plank Danglo Lassinon Adun Tu Kangdu Kardomalunang Deng Along Pen A Prang Si Alun Arjit Senang Bimola Teron P Lapen Aria Sanghu Atum Kilonalun Alun Alam Te Arnam la nangkam ko an kimi palon. 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

0: recruitment exams that have been cancelled due to irregularities amid student protests over the issue. Issuing aid notifications, state government said the cancelled exams include those conducted by Jharkhand Public Service Commission, JPSC, and outsourced agency TSR Data Processing Private Limited since 2014. The exams cancelled include recruitment for drug inspectors, assistant professors, deputy collectors, dental doctors, assistant engineers, civil judges, additional public prosecutors, and forest range officers, among others. Among the other major examinations cancelled are recruitment for lecturers in government polytechnics, senior scientific officers, assistant conservators of forest, and other administrative and technical posts. National Testing Agency NTA has revamped its examination team by removing 600 experts and onboarding new experts. In a social media post, Minister of Education said that a four-tier question paper checking system will be put in place by NTA to strengthen the scrutiny of examination papers. The NTA will also induct 20 to 25 officials in the next 2 to 3 weeks. Further NTA offices will be shifted to the new premises, where security will be reinforced with CISF teams. The Anti-Corruption Branch, ACB, of Delhi government has arrested former minister and AAP leader Satendra Kumar Jain, IAS officer and former CEO of the Delhi Jal Board, Udit Prakash Rai, and four others accused persons in connection with irregularities and criminal conspiracy in the tendering process relating to augmentation and upgradation of the sewage treatment plants of the Delhi Jal Board. Union Home Minister Amit Shah will arrive in Chennai this evening on a two-day visit to Tamil Nadu. He will attend the South India Chief Ministers Conference at Kovalam near Chennai tomorrow. Chief Ministers of Tamil Nadu, Kerala, Andhra Pradesh, Telangana and Puducherry will attend the conference. BRICS Nations has reiterated the commitment to strengthening collaboration on environmental protection and sustainable development. A joint ministerial statement adopted on the conclusion of the 12th BRICS Environment Ministers meeting in New Delhi yesterday said, BRICS nations also reaffirmed the commitment to advancing the full and effective implementation of the 2030 Agenda for Sustainable Development, the United Nations Framework Convention on Climate Change, and its Paris Agreement. Minister of Finance has said the regional rural banks, RRBs, have recorded strong growth in credit delivery during the financial year 2025-26. The ministry said the performance of RRBs under the Reserve Bank of India's priority sector lending framework remained strong during the year. Indian Coast Guard's Daman Air Station conducted a swift operation to save the lives of 9 fishermen who were stuck in a sinking boat. According to an official press release, the station received a distress call and immediately launched a Cheetah helicopter to the location. In men's cricket, host Sri Lanka will resume the second innings at the overnight score of 84 for 4 on day 4 of the first test match of the series at the Gull International Stadium in Sri Lanka today. In hockey, the Indian men's team will face arch rivals Pakistan in a crucial Pool D encounter of the FIH Men's Hockey World Cup in Amstelveen, the Netherlands today, with both teams battling for a place in the next round. And that is the end of this news bulletin.
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Anti-corruption branch of Delhi government arrests former minister and AAP leader Satendra Jain and five others in Jal Board bribery case. UAE suspends all trade and financial dealings with Iran after accusing it of missile threat. And India to take on Pakistan in the crucial Pool D match of the FIH Men's Hockey World Cup in Amstelveen, Netherlands today. The government has approved the incentive scheme for promotion of domestic PNG connections aimed at bringing clean, safe and affordable piped cooking gas to households across the country. The scheme will be effective from the 1st of next month. The Ministry of Petroleum and Natural Gas said that the scheme is designed to fast-track the expansion of active PNG connections, ensuring that more families can start using piped natural gas in the kitchens at the earliest. Currently, there are 1.74 crore domestic PNG connections across the country. The ministry added the new scheme directly incentivizes the city gas distribution companies to actively convert unbilled connections into working gas connections and expand the PNG network to new areas. It said that piped natural gas offers households a safer, cleaner and more convenient alternative to LPG cylinders and traditional cooking fuels. The scheme will be implemented over two tranches spanning 6 months. The National Testing Agency NTA has revamped its examination team by removing 600 experts and onboarding new experts. In a social media post, Ministry of Education said that a four-tier question paper checking system will be put in place by NTA to strengthen the scrutiny of the examination papers. The NTA will also induct 20 to 25 officials in the next 2 to 3 weeks. Further, NTA offices will be shifted

0: to the new premises, where security will be reinforced with CISF teams. Jharkhand government last night released a list of 44 recruitment exams that have been cancelled due to irregularities amid students' protests over the issue. Here is a report.
1: The Jharkhand government has cancelled 44 recruitment examinations conducted by JPSC, JSSC and outsourced agencies, including the JSSC CGL and examinations conducted by TDPL. The cancelled examinations include the JPSC 11th to 13th Civil Services Examinations, CDPO, Drug Inspector, Civil Judge, Assistant Conservator of Forest, Forest Range Officer, Assistant Professor and other recruitment examinations. The government has also cancelled examination results where the preliminary work was conducted by TDPL, even if another agency subsequently handled the process. The notifications state that the JSSC CGL examination was cancelled based on findings emerging from the SIT probe into alleged irregularities and the ongoing CID investigation. The government has also decided to postpone 6 examinations and order CID investigations into 17 examinations. A fast-track court will be sought from the High Court for cases relating to alleged irregularities in JPSC and JSSC examinations. Internal vigilance cells will also be constituted in both commissions, while a committee headed by senior IAS officer Amitabh Kaushal will recommend reforms in the examination system. The committee is expected to submit its report to the government within 2 months. The decisions follow a 25-day student agitation demanding cancellation of disputed examinations and investigation into alleged irregularities, with students earlier announcing a proposed protest outside the Chief Minister's residence on August 20th. While students had welcomed the cancellation of the JSSC, CGL and other examinations, they have maintained that the demand for a CBI probe must also be addressed. Mahvish Rahman, Akashwani News, Ranchi.
0: The anti-corruption branch of the Delhi government has arrested former Delhi Minister and AAP leader Satendra Kumar Jain, former CEO of the Delhi Jal Board Udit Prakash Rai and 4 others accused persons. Our correspondent reports that these arrests have been made in connection with alleged irregularities and criminal conspiracy in the tendering process related to augmentation and upgradation of the sewage treatment plants of the Delhi Jal Board.
2: The case was registered against them on the complaint of Directorate of Vigilance. During course of investigation, it was revealed that the tendering process allegedly involved restrictive technical specifications and conditions favoring a particular technology provider, thereby restricting competition and providing undue advantage to a selected private entity. Investigation further revealed that private persons were allegedly in regular communication with certain public servants and intermediaries in order to manipulate the tender process. ACB said it indicates an alleged nexus between private persons and public functionaries for influencing the tender conditions in favor of a particular technology provider. The investigation is examining the complete money trail and the alleged proceeds of crime. With Anupam Anand, Saklayan Akhtar for Akashwani News, Delhi.
0: In West Bengal, 9 people have been killed and 6 others injured in a fire at a hotel on Free School Street in New Market area in Kolkata early this morning. Police sources informed that the fire broke out at around 2 a.m. and thick smoke began billowing from the third floor of the 5-story building located right next to the fire brigade headquarters. Preliminary investigations revealed that the hotel reportedly had no fire safety or firefighting system. This is Akashwani giving you the news. For quick news updates around the clock, follow us on X handle at AIR News Alerts. And for details of stories and more, log on to our website www.newsonair.gov.in and download News on AIR app. The United Arab Emirates has suspended all trade, commercial exchanges and financial transactions with Iran until further notice, citing rising regional tensions and concerns over threats to regional and international security. The announcement came after the UAE said its air defense systems detected 2 ballistic missiles launched from Iran towards the Gulf. Iran has not yet commented on the UAE's allegations. However, Tehran has warned that the Strait of Hormuz will remain closed until a peace agreement is reached with the United States. U.S. President Donald Trump has asked his negotiating team to hold off talks with Iran until Tehran is ready to make a deal, adding that there was no conflict within the administration's position on diplomatic engagement with Tehran. The development comes amid conflicting statements from Washington.

0: Washington and Tehran over the status of the Strait of Hormuz and ongoing tensions between the two countries. Meanwhile, Iran said it will not reopen the Strait of Hormuz until the United States fulfills commitments under a 14-point Memorandum of Understanding, including lifting the blockade, releasing frozen Iranian assets, and easing oil sanctions. Israel has carried out airstrikes on the Abu Duhur Air Base in Syria's northwestern Idlib province, saying the action was aimed at preventing the deployment of Turkish troops at the base. Eight strikes reportedly hit the runway of the airbase, causing damage but no casualties. Israeli Prime Minister Benjamin Netanyahu's office said Syria was on the verge of violating an agreed status quo on security matters by allowing Turkish troops to deploy at the base. Syria has condemned the Israeli action. Foreign Minister Assad al-Shibani described the strikes as an unjustified provocation and a violation of Syria's sovereignty, warning that they could threaten regional and global stability. The India Meteorological Department IMD has forecast very heavy rainfall conditions over east and west Uttar Pradesh, east Madhya Pradesh and Uttarakhand today. The weather agency predicted moderate to heavy rainfall over parts of northeast India, Delhi, Haryana, Chandigarh, Bihar, Chhattisgarh, coastal Karnataka, Himachal Pradesh, Jharkhand, Kerala, Mahe, sub-Himalayan West Bengal and Sikkim during the day. Thunderstorms and lightning conditions are predicted over north interior Karnataka, Tamil Nadu, Puducherry and Karaikal today. Flood situation continues to remain grim in North Odisha, with swelling rivers inundating large areas of six districts and affecting around 1 million people. Baitarani continues to flow above the danger level at Akhuapara, while Brahmani and Salandhi and Subarnarekha are also swelling, leaving several villages marooned. Chief Minister Mohan Charan Maji has announced 1,000 crore rupee assistance package for flood-affected people and farmers. We have more from a correspondent.
1: In Bhadrak, Bhandari Pokhari and Tihidi blocks remain among the most affected, with flood water submerging villages and disrupting normal life. Jajpur, Kendrapada, Baleswar, Keunjhar and Mayurbhanj are also witnessing inundation, with many people facing shortages of relief materials, shelter, food and drinking water. The swelling Brahmani and Salandhi rivers have added to the crisis, while the Baitarani remains above the danger mark at Akhuapada. A fresh rise in the Subarnarekha has also inundated villages in Baleswar. Flood waters have damaged standing crops and created an acute shortage of fodder for livestock. Several schools remain closed as a precautionary measure in flood-affected areas. The state government has announced a 1,000 crore rupee relief package for affected people and farmers. Prakash Das for Akashwani News, Bhubaneswar.
0: On to sports and badminton. Indian shuttlers registered comprehensive wins at the BWF World Championships in New Delhi yesterday. Men's singles ace Lakshya Sen defeated Austria's Collins Philemon in the first round, while the Indian duo of Trisha Joly and Gayatri Gopichand continued their winning run to enter the pre-quarterfinals. We have a report.
2: Ace shuttler Lakshya Sen entered the second round of the men's singles at the BWF Badminton World Championships. He defeated Collins Philemon of Austria in the opening round. The Indian shuttler was down after the first game at 16-21. However, Lakshya clawed back to register one-sided wins in the next two games, 21-8, 21-4. In the women's doubles, India's Trisha Joly and Gayatri Gopichand advanced to the pre-quarterfinals after outshining United States' Lauren Lamb and Ellison Lee in straight games, 21-15, 21-12. Meanwhile, the Indian women's doubles pair of Kavipriya Selvam and Simran Singhi bowed out of the World Championships after losing to Stephanie Stoeva and Gabriela Stoeva of Bulgaria, 21-7, 21-14. Earlier in the day, Unnati Huda advanced to the women's single second round after Myanmar's Thet Tar Thuzar in straight games, 22-20, 21-16. Meanwhile, the mixed doubles duo of Rohan Kapoor and Rutvika Shivani Gadde faced a defeat against the Canadian pair of Jonathan Lai and Crystal Lai in the mixed doubles first round. After winning the first game by 22-20, the Indian duo lost the next two games by 19-21 and 17-21. With Vishnu P.S., Bhanu Pratap Singh, Akashwani News, Delhi.
0: In hockey, the Indian men's team will face arch rivals Pakistan in a crucial Pool D encounter of the FIH Men's Hockey World Cup in Amstelveen, the Netherlands today, with both teams battling for a place in the next round. India, currently on 3 points from two matches, need at least a draw to secure qualification. Pakistan, on the other hand, have just 1 point after two games. In men's cricket, host Sri Lanka will resume the second innings at the overnight score of 84 for 4 on day 4 of the first test match of the series at the Gale International Stadium in Sri Lanka today. Earlier, India were bowled out for 193 in the second innings, setting Sri Lanka a target of 372.

0: runs. India were dismissed for 462 in the first innings, while Sri Lanka made 284 runs. The second and final test of the series will be played in Colombo from the 23rd of this month. In football, East Bengal FC will take on Sporting Club Delhi in the first semi-final of the 135th Durand Cup at the Salt Lake Stadium in Kolkata today. The match will begin at 7 p.m. IST, with both teams aiming to secure a place in the final. And now for a look at today's newspapers, it's over to Renu Kataria.
1: Thank you, Abhishek. National Testing Agency refresh, four-tier paper check, 600 experts out, CISF security at offices informs the Indian Express. Nitin Naveen taps Tauri for UP, Punia for Punjab ahead of 2027 polls, reports the Pioneer. The Pioneer, in its editorial piece, The Courage That Refuses to Look Away, writes that World Humanitarian Day honors the selfless service of humanitarian workers, but they need protection and funding, not just applause. Trump cites CEC, India poll rules to push US voter ID bill, states Hindustan Times. Pakistan Supreme Court orders Imran Khan be moved to hospital, reports the Asian Age. And finally, vocational education third language must for class 9 from the current academic session, writes The Times of India about Delhi government's revised class 9 examination and promotion policy. And with that, it's back to you, Abhishek.
0: Thank you, Renu. And now, before we end the bulletin, the headlines once again. Government approves incentive scheme to accelerate domestic PNG connections. National Testing Agency revamps its examination team by removing 600 experts and onboarding new ones. Jharkhand government releases list of 44 recruitment exams cancelled due to irregularities amid students' protest. Anti-corruption branch of Delhi government arrests former minister and AAP leader Satender Jain and five others in the Jal Board bribery case. UAE suspends all trade and financial dealings with Iran after accusing it of missile threat. And India to take on Pakistan in the crucial Pool D match of the FIH Men's Hockey World Cup in Amstelveen, Netherlands today. And with that, we end the morning news. Have a nice day.

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0: The headlines. Union Minister Ashwini Vaishnaw says government investing around $130 billion in public investment every year, resulting in sustained economic growth. Supreme Court seeks center's response for implementing Radhakrishnan Committee's recommendations on exam reforms after NEET UG paper leak. Weather Department forecasts very heavy rainfall over parts of Chhattisgarh, Madhya Pradesh, Uttar Pradesh and Uttarakhand today. India defeats Sri Lanka in first test by 165 runs. Manav Sutha takes 6 wickets. And in men's hockey, India to take on arch rivals Pakistan in AFIH World Cup at Wagener this afternoon. And now the news in detail. Information and Broadcasting Minister Ashwini Vaishnaw has said that India's economic growth is now recognized globally and the country is growing at a growth range of 6 to 8%. He said this growth story is driven by 4 key pillars: investment in social, digital and physical infrastructure, inclusive growth and a strong focus on manufacturing. Addressing the Uttar Pradesh-Japan Investment Summit 2026 in New Delhi today, Mr. Vaishnaw said investment is an important part of the country's growth journey, with India investing around $130 billion every year. The minister said increased economic activity has enabled the country to maintain sustained growth, generate new employment opportunities and ensure that the benefits of growth reach every section of society.
1: The investment story is a very important part of our entire growth journey. From a very minuscule investment that we used to make in our country, the public investment, today we have reached a level where we are making a sustained public investment of $130 billion every year. That much economic activity has helped our country grow in a very sustained manner, generate lots of new employment opportunities, and make sure that the benefits of growth reach every segment of the society.
0: Speaking on the occasion, Uttar Pradesh Chief Minister Yogi Adityanath said the partnership between India and Japan is based on shared growth, technology and prosperity. He highlighted that Uttar Pradesh has now emerged as one of India's top three economies and has become a growth engine of the country's development. The Supreme Court today reiterated the need to institutionalize the National Testing Agency, NTA, with secure infrastructure, dedicated testing centers, cybersecurity systems, institutional expertise, and a permanent mechanism for examination-related operations to prevent future paper leaks. While hearing pleas concerning the NEET UG 2026 paper leak, the court directed the Union Secretary for the Ministry of Education to file an affidavit setting out the steps being taken to implement the Radhakrishnan Committee's recommendations. The court said its objective was to ensure that the country has a robust examination institution capable of retaining expertise and adapting to technological changes. Solicitor General appearing for the Centre and the NTA explained the safeguards currently in place for the preparation, printing, transportation and distribution of question papers. The K. Radhakrishnan Committee was constituted under the chairmanship of former ISRO chairman Dr. K. Radhakrishnan after the NEET UG 2024 paper leak controversy. It submitted its report to the Ministry of Education in October 2024, making 101 recommendations to overhaul the NTA and strengthen the security and integrity of public examinations. The Supreme Court today sought responses from the Centre and the National Commission for Protection of Child Rights on a PIL seeking the establishment of a national DNA and a biometric identification system for missing and rescued children to facilitate scientific identification, tracing and reunification with their families. The Apex Court issued notices to the Ministry of Home Affairs and the Commission. The petition sought directions to the centre and all the states and union territories to create a centralised system backed by statutory safeguards for DNA and biometric identification of the missing and rescued children. The Enforcement Directorate, ED, has conducted searches at 10 premises in Rampur and Saharanpur in Uttar Pradesh and Delhi in connection with a money laundering investigation involving the Maulana Muhammad Ali Johar Trust and Muhammad Ali Johar University in Rampur. The ED said the searches were carried out under the Prevention of Money Laundering Act 2002. It added the investigation relates to the alleged diversion of government contract funds through private contractors and their subsequent

0: investment use, including for creation of assets for the university or the trust. The Lucknow-based Maulana Muhammad Ali Johar Trust, of which former Uttar Pradesh Cabinet Minister Azam Khan is the main trustee along with the family members and associates, runs the Muhammad Ali Johar University and a public school in Rampur district. The ED said that the searches were aimed at tracing the alleged proceeds of crime and recovering financial records, documents and digital evidence related to the diversion and utilization of government funds. Vice President C.P. Radhakrishnan will begin a two-day visit to Uttarakhand today. He will address the trainee officers of the 2025-27 batch of the Indian Forest Service at the Indira Gandhi National Forest Academy in Dehradun. The Vice President will also be the chief guest at the closing ceremony of the second phase of the professional course for 2024 batch IAS officers at the Lal Bahadur Shastri National Academy of Administration in Mussoorie tomorrow. This is Akashwani giving you the news. For quick news updates round the clock, follow us on X handle at EIR News Alerts. And for details of these stories and more, log on to our website www.newsoneir.gov.in and download the News on EIR app. Union Finance Minister Nirmala Sitharaman has today embarked on an official visit to Singapore with a ministerial delegation to participate in the fourth India-Singapore Ministerial Roundtable. The delegation comprised External Affairs Minister Dr. S. Jaishankar, Union Commerce and Industry Minister Piyush Goyal and Union Minister of State for Electronics and IT Jitin Prasad. Established in 2022, the India-Singapore Ministerial Roundtable is a key high-level economic mechanism serving as the apex ministerial mechanism for advancing the India-Singapore Comprehensive Strategic Partnership. It provides a platform to review progress and explore new areas of collaboration across six pillars, including advanced manufacturing, connectivity, digitalization, healthcare and medicine, skill development, and sustainability. The Finance Ministry said that the fourth India-Singapore Ministerial Roundtable will build on the progress made under these pillars and explore new opportunities to further strengthen the India-Singapore economic partnership. Meanwhile, External Affairs Minister Dr. S. Jaishankar today met his Singaporean counterpart Vivian Balakrishnan on his arrival in the country for the fourth India-Singapore Ministerial Roundtable being held tomorrow. In a social media post, Dr. Jaishankar expressed confidence that the complex will reflect the new era of India-Singapore Comprehensive Strategic Partnership and further strengthen services for the Indian diaspora. The India Meteorological Department, or IMD, has forecast very heavy rainfall conditions over North Chhattisgarh, East Madhya Pradesh, Uttar Pradesh and Uttarakhand today. The weather agency predicted heavy rainfall over parts of Northeast India, Jammu and Kashmir, Ladakh, Himachal Pradesh, Chandigarh, Punjab, Haryana and Delhi today. Similar weather conditions are expected over Bihar, Jharkhand, Sub-Himalayan West Bengal, Vidarbha, coastal and south interior Karnataka, Tamil Nadu, Puducherry, Karaikal, Kerala and Mahi during the day. In Jammu and Kashmir, in view of the prevailing adverse weather conditions, Sri Mata Vaishno Devi Shrine Board has temporarily suspended fresh registration for the Sri Mata Vaishno Devi pilgrimage as a precautionary measure. However, the third batch of pilgrims for the Baba Budha Amarnath Yatra left for the Bhagwati Nagar Yatri Nivas in Jammu early this morning. The Met Department has forecast light to moderate rain and thunder showers at many places across Jammu and Kashmir today.
1: Shri Mata Vaishno Devi pilgrims who have already completed their registration and possesses valid RFID cards are being permitted to proceed with the pilgrimage. Subject to weather conditions and directions issued by the authorities, pilgrims are advised to remain vigilant, follow the instruction of the shrine board and local administration and avoid taking unnecessary risks during the adverse weather conditions. The authorities are closely monitoring the situation and further decisions regarding the resumption of fresh registration will be taken based on the prevailing weather and safety conditions. The Yatra will continue until August 28th. And will culminate on Raksha Bandhan. The weather department has forecast light to moderate rain and thunder showers at many places across Jammu and Kashmir today. Intense rains are likely at a few places, particularly during late afternoon and evening hours. With rainfall already continuing since late last night in several areas, people are advised to remain cautious, especially during intense showers. The Met Department has also warned of heavy spells in some parts of the Kashmir division. This is N. Gulshan Rana for Akashvani News from Jammu.
0: Heavy rain in Uttarakhand, particularly in the hill areas, has disrupted road connectivity at several places.

0: Our correspondent reports that heavy rain late last night in Dharchula area of Pithoragarh district caused a bridge at Kulagarh on the Dharchula Tawaghat National Highway to collapse. Efforts are underway to restore connectivity at the earliest.
1: The collapse of the Beli Bridge at Kulagarh due to heavy rain and landslides has disrupted road connectivity to Adi Kailash and Kailash Mansarovar pilgrimage routes as well as the road linked to the China border. With the road blocked, the Dharma, Chaudas and Vyas valleys have been cut off from the district headquarters and Dharchula areas. An alternate route cannot be created to the stream due to high water level. The administration has stepped up efforts to restore the bridge. According to the BRO, work on diversion route is expected to be completed by this evening, after which traffic movement is expected to resume. Meanwhile, more than 100 rural roads in several parts of the states have been disrupted due to rainfall and landslides. Efforts are underway to reopen these roads. Intermittent rain is being reported in various parts of the state today. The Met Department has issued a warning of heavy to very heavy rainfall in Dehradun and Bageshwar today. Heavy rainfall is also likely at isolated places in Tehri, Pauri, Haridwar, Champawat, Pithoragarh, Nainital and Udhamsingh Nagar. Sakshi Singh, Akashwani News, Dehradun.
0: Flood situation remains critical in several parts of North Odisha, with Bhadrak among the worst affected as swollen rivers inundate villages and disrupt normal life. In Bhadrak, floodwaters have surrounded several panchayats across six blocks, prompting closure of 297 schools and 395 Anganwadi centres today. More from our correspondent.
2: The flood crisis in Odisha continues to cause severe hardship, particularly in Bhadrak district, where large areas remain submerged by the swollen Baitarani and Salandi rivers. Villages in Basudepur, Tihidi, Dhamnagar, Bhandari Pokhari and Chandwali blocks are still surrounded by flood water. In Ghatpur village of Chandwali, water has entered houses, with residents reporting shortages of drinking water, food and shelter. The district administration has kept 297 schools and 395 Anganwadi centers closed today as a precaution. In a major rescue operation, Odisha Disaster Rapid Action Force, ODRAF personnel rescued 230 students stranded for 4 days at a government residential school in Kulsahi village of Kendrapada district. The IMD has forecast isolated heavy rainfall over Odisha today. Prakash Das for Akashwani News, Bhubaneswar.
0: On to sports. In men's cricket, India beat host Sri Lanka by 165 runs in the first test of the two-match series in Goa today. India now leads 1-0 in the series, chasing a target of 372. Sri Lanka were bowled out for 206 in 77.4 overs during the post-lunch session, handing India a comfortable victory. For India, Manav Suthar took 6 wickets, Prasiddh Krishna took 2, while Ravindra Jadeja and Mohammad Siraj took 1 each. In hockey, Indian men's team will face arch rivals Pakistan in the crucial pool day encounter of the AFIH World Cup at Wagener Hockey Stadium in Amstelveen, the Netherlands today. The match will start at 3 p.m. Indian Standard Time. Both teams will battle for a place in the next round. India is currently having 3 points from 2 matches. In the BWF Badminton World Championships, India's Dhruv Kapila and Tanisha Krastho have advanced to the pre-quarterfinals of the mixed doubles event at the Indira Gandhi Indoor Stadium in New Delhi. They outsmarted Macau's Leong Yak Chong and Eng Weng Chi in straight games. The 15-seeded Dhruv and Tanisha will face the 6-seeded Chinese pair of Chen Fanghui and Yu Xin Hua. In football, East Bengal FC will take on Sporting Club Delhi in the first semi-final of the 135th Durand Cup at the Salt Lake Stadium in Kolkata today. The match will begin at 7 p.m. IST, with both teams aiming to secure a place in the final. And now, before we end the bulletin, the headlines once again. Union Minister Ashwini Vaishnaw says government investing around $130 billion in public investment every year, resulting in sustained economic growth. Supreme Court seeks Centre's response for implementing Radhakrishnan Committee's recommendations on exam reforms after NEET UG paper leak. Weather Department forecasts very heavy rainfall over parts of Chhattisgarh, Madhya Pradesh, Uttar Pradesh and Uttarakhand today. India defeats Sri Lanka in first test by 165 runs. Manav Suthar takes 6 wickets. And in men's hockey, India to take on arch rivals Pakistan in AFIH World Cup at Wagener this afternoon. And with that, we end the midday news.

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1: Good evening. This is Akashvani. I am Valsa Williams with the news at 9. The headlines. Union Cabinet approves 5 infrastructure projects worth over 13,000 crore rupees, clears 4 railway multi-tracking projects across 4 states, also gives nod to widening of National Highway 22 in Bihar. Road Transport and Highways Minister Nitin Gadkari says high quality and cost-effective infrastructure top priority, says centre will review subcontracting norms. US Ambassador Sergio Gore hails steps taken by Centre and Jammu and Kashmir governments to improve security in the Union Territory. President Draupadi Murmu calls for accurate, credible and citizen-centric government communication in social media era. Iran warns Gulf nations against facilitating US military operations. India beat Pakistan 5-3 to qualify for second round of men's FIH Hockey World Cup in the Netherlands. And in men's cricket, India sealed a commanding 165-run win over hosts Sri Lanka in Gaul Test. Manav Sutar claims maiden 10-wicket haul. The Union Cabinet today approved 5 projects worth over 13,000 crore rupees, including 4 railway and 1 highway project. Briefing media after the meeting in New Delhi today, Information and Broadcasting Minister Ashwini Vaishnav said the Union Cabinet under the leadership of Prime Minister Narendra Modi has cleared 4 multi-tracking projects of railways covering 8 districts across 4 states of West Bengal, Odisha, Tamil Nadu and Andhra Pradesh.
2: 5 major decisions have been taken. The first 4 projects are related to the railways, while the 5th is a highway project. The first 4 railway projects include the quadrupling of the Howrah-Chennai main railway route and the quadrupling of the Cuttack-Paradip railway line. The 5th project is the construction of a 4-lane highway from Muzaffarpur via Sitamadi to Sonbarsa. These projects, with a total cost of 13,041 crore rupees, were approved by the cabinet today.
3: Total 13,041 crore rupees ke projects aaj cabinet ne approve kiye.
1: The proposed projects will enhance connectivity to approximately 6,448 villages with a population of about 60 lakhs, improve rail access to major tourist destinations and strengthen the transport of key commodities including coal and iron. Mr. Vaishnav informed that the cabinet has also approved the upgradation of the Muzaffarpur Sitamarhi Sonbarsa section of National Highway 22 in Bihar to 4-lane standard.
2: The project is becoming a major lifeline for the entire Bihar. It starts from Sonbarsa on the Nepal border and passes through Sitamadi and Muzaffarpur. It will create a complete transport artery which will benefit Bihar for many years. It is an 83-kilometer brownfield project under which the existing road will be upgraded into a 4-lane highway with an investment of
3: 3,591 crore rupees.
1: Road Transport and Highways Minister Nitin Gadkari today said the government's foremost priority is to provide high-quality infrastructure while maintaining cost-effectiveness. He emphasized that there can be no compromise on the quality of infrastructure development. Mr. Gadkari was addressing the 4th edition of the Tunnels and Bridges Conference in New Delhi. He said his ministry would review the existing provisions governing subcontracting of highway works to ensure that contractual requirements are strictly adhered to and that responsibility for quality and timely execution remains clearly with the principal contractor.
4: We need a fixed policy for the different type of tunnels, bridges and road projects, which is a permanent policy for technical and financial qualification is very, very important. Other important thing is we are very much interested in the government about financial audit. But now after 12 years of my experience in this ministry, I'm coming to conclusion that the performance audit is more important than financial audit. Aik koi aap contractorship karte do paise kama nahi chahiye, par quality of construction achhi rahe.
1: Civil Aviation Minister K. Ram Mohan Naidu

0: has said the government aims to triple the country's air cargo volume by 2030. Mr. Naidu was speaking at the inauguration of new sectors under the Transcargo Security Hold Area to enhance air cargo connectivity from Delhi Airport today.
1: India is strategically located in such an advantageous place that we are rightly placed to become the cargo hub of the whole world. We have started hub and spoke operations where we are bringing in people from across the country, different airports, doing immigration there, connecting them through Delhi. Now, since we have opened up on the air cargo network also, we approximate that around 5 million metric tons air cargo that we have in the country today. Our target is by 2030, we want to triple it by almost 10 million metric tons.
0: Union Minister of Education Prahlad Joshi today met with senior officials of the Department of Higher Education to review the implementation of the initiative to provide free online coaching to youth preparing for competitive examinations. The program builds on the announcement made by Prime Minister Narendra Modi during his Independence Day address to create a free online coaching ecosystem to support students. U.S. Ambassador to India Sergio Gore today described the Union Territory of Jammu and Kashmir as an important part of India and said the governments at the center and in the region have taken significant steps to improve security in the Union Territory. The U.S. envoy was talking to media after holding a meeting with Jammu and Kashmir Chief Minister Umar Abdullah at his residence in Srinagar.
2: This is an important part of India, and so I'm here visiting for the first time. It is an incredibly beautiful place. We just had a very good meeting, and we have some follow-ups that we hope to take back to Washington, back to Delhi, and we look forward to building this relationship forward.
3: New Delhi, the Chief Minister here, we believe have made some incredible steps to keep in this area safer and making it more safe. And so we will be looking at if the travel warning is recommended by the United States should be downgraded.
0: Chief Minister Umar Abdullah said the meeting focused on India-US relations and areas where the United States can engage with Jammu and Kashmir. This is Akashwani giving you the news. For quick news updates round the clock, follow us on our X handle at AIR News Alerts. And for details of stories and more, log on to our website www.newsonair.gov.in and download News on AIR app. Welcome back. You're with us on the news at 9. President Draupadi Murmu has called for accurate, credible and citizen-centric government communication in the social media era. She said this during her interaction with the officer trainees of Indian Information Service and Indian Statistical Service at Rashtrapati Bhavan. She said the rapidly changing landscape of technology, media, economics and public policy requires public servants to continuously upgrade their knowledge and skills.
4: Social media has fundamentally transformed the way citizens receive, share and respond to information. You should use social media platforms not only to inform the engaged, but also to listen, understand and respond to concerns of the people. In today's data-driven world, the quality of public policy depends greatly on the availability of accurate, timely and credible evidence.
0: The Supreme Court today stressed the need to institutionalize the NTA with secure infrastructure and robust systems to prevent future paper leaks. While hearing pleas concerning the NEET UG 2026 paper leak, the court directed the Secretary for the Union Ministry of Education to file an affidavit setting out the steps being taken to implement the Radhakrishnan Committee's recommendations. Hearing another case, the Apex Court today sought responses from the Centre and the National Commission for Protection of Child Rights on a PIL seeking the establishment of a national DNA and biometric identification system for missing and rescued children to facilitate scientific identification, tracing and reunification with their families. In Jharkhand, the 26-day-long student agitation over irregularities in JPSC and JSSC recruitment examinations has been called off following the state government's decision to cancel several recruitment exams and order investigations into the issue. However, the government's decision has triggered protests by candidates who were already appointed through the cancelled examinations. More from our correspondent.
5: The state government issued

0: notifications, cancelling 22 examinations and ordering investigations into irregularities in 45 examinations, including JPSC Civil Services and JSSC CGL. The students have given the government 60 days to conduct the investigations, warning that they will resume their agitation if the probe is found to be unfair or inadequate. Meanwhile, the government's decision has affected the appointments of 2,628 candidates, prompting selected JSSC CGL employees to stage protests at the Jharkhand Secretariat and Project Bhavan, raising concerns over their jobs in future. The protesting employees said they had cleared the examination through the prescribed process and argued that if irregularities occurred, action should be taken against those responsible rather than cancelling the careers of candidates who were selected and appointed. Mahvish Rahman, Akashwani News, Raj.
1: Union Minister Kiran Rijiju has termed as false the claim that China has entered 60 kilometers into Arunachal Pradesh. In a social media post, Mr. Rijiju said photos and videos from Bangladesh were being used to falsely portray Chinese entry into Arunachal Pradesh. He said such claims could demoralize army personnel guarding the border and create unnecessary confusion. The minister said the India-China border issue is a serious matter and appealed to people not to make false or unverified claims on such a sensitive issue. A court in West Bengal's Nodia district has ordered the issuance of an arrest warrant against Trinamool Congress MP Mahua Moitro for failing to appear before it in an alleged hate speech case. The Krishnanagar court also directed that a report on the execution of the warrant be submitted by the 28th of August. The flood situation in northern Odisha remains a major concern, with the Suvarnarekha River rising rapidly in Baleswar and posing a serious flood threat. Our correspondent has the details.
2: The rising Suvarnarekha has emerged as the latest threat to flood hit northern Odisha. Water levels at Rajghat in Baleswar are rising following heavy rainfall in the Jharkhand catchment and substantial discharge from the Guludihi barrage. Authorities have warned of fresh flooding in low-lying areas of Jaleswar, Bhogarai, Baliapal and Basta. Meanwhile, the flood situation in Bhadrak, Kendrapada and Jajpur districts continues to remain grim as flood waters are yet to recede from a large number of villages. Prakash Das for Akashwani News, Bhubaneswar.
1: The Indian Meteorological Department has issued an orange alert for very heavy rainfall over Chhattisgarh, eastern Madhya Pradesh and western Uttar Pradesh for tomorrow. Iran's Armed Forces Chief of Staff, Major General Ali Abdullahi, has warned countries along the southern shores of the Persian Gulf against assisting or facilitating U.S. military forces, saying Tehran is closely monitoring activity at regional military bases. Mr. Abdullahi said the presence and deployment of U.S. military aircraft at these bases could not take place without the knowledge of the host countries. U.S. President Donald Trump, meanwhile, said no talks with Iran were underway or scheduled, while the Pentagon is evaluating its military footprint in West Asia with a view to reducing its presence. On to sports. In hockey, India registered a comprehensive 5-3 victory over arch-rivals Pakistan in the final Pool D encounter of Men's FIH World Cup at Amstelveen in the Netherlands today to qualify for the second round. The defeat ended Pakistan's campaign in the group stage. India registered a commanding 165-run victory over hosts Sri Lanka in the first test in Gala today to take a 1-0 lead in the two-match series. Sri Lanka, chasing 372 for victory, were bowled out for 206 during the post-lunch session on the fifth and final day. Indian left-arm spinner Manav Sitar was the architect of India's victory, taking 6 wickets in the second innings to finish with a maiden 10-wicket match haul in only his second test. The 24-year-old also became the youngest Indian spinner to take 10 wickets in an overseas test. And now before we end the bulletin, the headlines once again. Union Cabinet approves 5 infrastructure projects worth over 13,000 crore rupees, clears 4 railway multi-tracking projects across 4 states, also gives nod to widening of National Highway 22 in Bihar. Road Transport and Highways Minister Nitin Gadkari says high quality and cost effective infrastructure top priority, says Centre will review subcontracting norms. U.S. Ambassador Sergio Gore hails steps taken by Centre and Jammu and Kashmir governments to improve security in the Union Territory. President Draupadi Murmu calls for accurate, credible and citizen-centric government communication.

Communication in social media era. Iran warns Gulf nations against facilitating U.S. military operations. India beat Pakistan 5-3 to qualify for second round of men's FIH Hockey World Cup in the Netherlands. That is all in the news at 9. Good night.

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relations, enhance strategic trust and cooperation, promote stability and security in the Indo-Pacific region. The two ministers will exchange views on deeper maritime security cooperation and closer defense equipment and technology collaboration under the Make in India framework. The deadline for submitting the applications in the ongoing special intensive revision in Delhi has been extended till 24th of this month. According to the Chief Electoral Officer of Delhi, the draft electoral roll will now be published on 31st of this month. The last day to file claims and objections will be 30th of next month. The process of resolving these objections will be completed by 31st October, followed by the publication of the final electoral roll on 4th of November. Defence Secretary Rajesh Kumar Singh has concluded his two-day visit to Armenia. During the visit, he held bilateral meetings with Deputy Defence Minister of Armenia, Karan Brutyan, and First Deputy Defence Minister and Chief of General Staff of Armenia, Edward Azarian. The Defence Ministry said that the discussions covered the entire gamut of ongoing defence and military technical cooperation, with particular emphasis on capacity building, training, military technical cooperation, and defence research and development. Bangladesh will hold its presidential election today, with lawmakers set to choose between the ruling BNP stalwart Mirza Fakhrul Islam Alamgir and 11-party opposition alliance candidate Colonel Oli Ahmed. The voting will take place for the first time in a presidential election after a gap of 35 years. The voting will be held at the Parliament Jatiya Sangsad from 2 p.m. to 5 p.m. today. In badminton, Indian shuttlers will be in action on the pre-quarterfinals day of the BWF World Championships at the Indira Gandhi Indoor Stadium in New Delhi today. Indian ace and former world champion P.V. Sindhu will lock horns with third seed Wang Yi of China in the women's singles. Indian debutant Ayush Shetty will be up against 11th seed Ali Farhan of Indonesia in the men's singles. In hockey, India registered a comprehensive 5-3 victory over arch rivals Pakistan in the final pool D encounter of men's FIH World Cup at Amstel Wien in the Netherlands yesterday to qualify for the second round. The defeat ended Pakistan's campaign in the group stage. In men's cricket, India registered a commanding 165-run victory over hosts Sri Lanka in the first test in Goa yesterday to take a 1-0 lead in the two-match series. And that is the end of this news bulletin.